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1: 9 4 8 1

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See you at the bar, you was hardly talking. That's when I knew that your heart was scarring. Friends to lovers need a part to star in. Like, wait, babe, let me ask your pardon. This ain't Gucci, this is

I've been searching for a while, but I noticed when you smile, I couldn't help but staring right back at you. 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